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1: We offer you Escape. 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

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It's going on. Radioactive molecules spreading out of control. 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
1: 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her, kill her, kill her, kill her, kill her, kill her, kill her, kill her, kill her, kill her, kill her, kill her, kill her, kill her, kill her, kill her, kill her, kill her, kill her, kill her, kill her, kill her, kill her, kill her, kill her, kill her, kill her, kill her, kill her, kill her, kill her, kill her, kill her, kill her, kill her, kill her, kill her, kill her, kill her, kill her, kill 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
2: 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No, I've been in Japan 8 years myself, so I know if you're from accent, you're maybe Japanese. Ah, konnichiwa. Wakaremasta. So I have my own TV show every Friday, and I'm now here showing people about your art, and I'm giving my opinion, what I think about it, and then I painted my own art thing, and then we are comparing it to yours. And it's very exciting to see it, and sometimes I don't understand it, but sometimes I do. So we're doing art right now. That's amazing. Well, it was my honor to talk to you, and I hope everything good in your future, and hopefully Monday we can meet and you can come and see what I do best, and which is boxing, when I box for the heavyweight world title.

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